0: come back to me, baby. I just can't go on any without you like that. What you gonna do? You know I love you.
1: Yeah, but you see, I'm crazy about you too, honey.
0: Well, why don't you come back, honey? I just can't go no further, honey.
1: But I love you.
0: But you know I

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By the bus stop, sucking on the lollipop. 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

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And you present your case.

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Just looking for some blue skies to come my way. Well, I tell you what, we've had more than our fair share of blue skies here in the southeast of the UK over the last 2 months. I'll say this, and I don't very often say this, but it looks as if we've had a proper summer season for 2026. And it's something to celebrate. Apparently, very, very infrequent. If you've ever been to the UK in the summertime, you'll realize it's true. If you watch Wimbledon on TV around the world, you'll say, oh yeah, it's raining again. But not this year. Fantastic. We have a proper summer, one like 1976. It's just 50 years apart, that's all. Summer 2026 gives us some fresh Neil Young.

You know, that was going to sound terrific live when he plays with Crazy Horse. It gives him carte blanche to freak out with that one. That's really going to work, especially with the lyrical content as well. Restless Consumer, new from Neil Young, came out in May this year with the album Living With War. The Restless Consumer, wow, yeah, I mean, you know, allow Crazy Horse to just freak out with that one and you'll have a monster, that's for sure. The crowd will love it. Yeah, and the crowd love these guys too. Oh, by the way, we opened up with the Jayhawks, just thought I'd mention that.

That's the Rolling Stones. And Divine Intervention from their current album, Foreign Tongues, which is, you know, really selling out. It's number one in the Billboard album chart. Last time I looked, I think it made a new entry at number one. You know, out from nowhere, suddenly, blam, there it is on top of everything. The whole wide world, the Rolling Stones are back. That particular track, by the way, you know, helped out a little bit. Extra guitar from Robert Smith from The Cure, which is an unlikely coupling, but it seems to have worked very well indeed. Right, let's see. Oh yeah, on to the first of the spotlights this week. And I'm not going to hang around with this. This is a terrific album from Social Distortion. The album is out now. I'd get hard copy if I were you. And it's called Born to Kill. We're going to get four tracks from it this hour.

This is a seriously good album, by the way. You got to get this. I'd get hard copy if I were you. I'd get onto the website, you know, have a look around, check out the merchandise, and buy hard copy. I'd look into it. I'd say whether they've got vinyl. If they haven't got vinyl, but they will have. But if they're sold out of it, then get a CD. Just get hard copy. Social Distortion, a brand new album called Born to Kill, and that was the way things were. And it is so good. I would describe Social Distortion as that wonderful Americana type thing, which is tuneful noise. Nobody does it better than these guys.

There's the first two tracks under the spotlight for the first hour from the brand new album from Social Distortion called Born to Kill. A big picture of a leopard roaring on the front. And yeah, we heard The Way Things Were and then following on into Tonight. Another two tracks on the way before the end of the first hour. You know the deal by now. Meantime, let's see. Let's get the shines on. Oh yeah, I like this a lot. Let's see what you think of it. You've possibly heard it before. You know, because I know. You listen to the show. I know.

0: What do you think of that? Shines with an S on the end. Like shine, but shines. Like the man shines the torch in your face. That sort of thing, okay? Shines. God, things I have to explain because of phonetics and radio. Let's see. Falling of the Horse is the name of the song. Okay, quick break and then we'll be back. Stay with us.
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good to have Jesus Jones back. There he is. Jesus Jones. Shot in the Chevy is the name of that one. It's out as the new single from them.

But a great record, that is very unusual, and I mean terrific, basically. Cold War Kids, and There Goes the Night at Cuban in for the duration on your favorite station. PA here just winging my way through another show. So far, it's working out fine. Let's hope it continues that way.

Good stuff from the Buttons, psychedelic sunshine. But although that is good, and it is really, really good, you got to consider we've got this too.

As new from Seether at Q-Burn Rise Above, this PA just winging my way through another Q-Burn show. And, you know, I mean, it may be recorded, but it was live when I recorded it. That's the way you've got to look at it. It's always live here, and to get somebody to edit it afterwards, all the screw-ups are all in the show to be enjoyed. All right, let's get a couple of tracks on once again from Social Distortion's Born to Kill.

another great track from the brand new album from Social Distortion called Born to Kill. And like I said, tuneful noise from America, this lot. If you want to find out more about them, all the www.socialdistortion.com. Go to the homepage, website, or wherever it is these days. Swing by and say hi. Let them know I'm playing the record. Let them know which station you heard it on. Check out the merchandise. Have a look at the live dates. If they're playing near you, get along and see them. You cannot go wrong with these guys.

the final track we're going to be able to play from the album. We played four tracks. What more do you want? Yeah, I know. Five or six, I know. Social Distortion, the brand new album, Born to Kill, is out now. I'd get hard copy if I were you and show the good music the respect it's due and start building a hard copy music collection once again, because that was the biggest mistake in your life. One day thinking, I don't need these. All these albums and all these CDs just gathering dust and taking up shelf space and making clutter. And you took it down to the secondhand shop and you just unloaded them. And I went down a couple of days later and swooped them up in handfuls of 10 for about a quid. Okay, oh yeah, you can have 10, you can have 15 of those CDs, they say, for about a quid. And I go, okay, yeah, I'll take a risk with that. And I pick up a bunch of stuff that I've never heard of, or a load of albums from an artist that I would never buy, and I take them with me. And I look at them, and I listen to them, and I think, hang on, this isn't bad. And that's where you discover stuff. You know, if you just have a shut down mind and a bad attitude towards that stuff, you're never going to, you're never going to, broaden the horizon, so to speak. It's always good. Just pick up a CD from anybody and listen to it. And generally, you will find something that's worth having. Otherwise, I will be drawing your attention to most of it. Like this. You know, it's kind of my job. And I enjoy it. This is Jack White. Sorry, Jack.

0: That's Jack White. Very good indeed. G.O.D. and the Broken Ribs. Thanks, Jack. Thanks.
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You got to admit that is pretty good. Great to hear the Jaywalks again. Great to have them back and activated with new material. There it is, American Midnight.

That's the Waterboys from Atlantic Rain, a selection of songs that never got released that were recorded during the sessions of Fisherman's Blues while that album was being made, one of their best. So, yeah, this is top-notch stuff in studio quality, and it's available now in hard copy, by the way. Atlantic Rain is the name of the album. The Waterboys, and that's Bob Dylan's Knocking on Heaven's Door. I'm thinking about Mike Scott. He really is a really, really good artist, a quality artist. You know, I mean, there's successful artists, and then there's unsuccessful quality artists, and then there's quality artists who are successful. Now, that's the best category you can be in my opinion. That is the category Bob Dylan is in. That is also the category Mike Scott is in, as far as my opinion goes. And I'm going to play another track for you now from Mike Scott and the Waterboys, and it's not that well known. As far as all the albums, you know, I mean, This Is the Sea is the album. But this one is another good one, and I like this one because he has used the words of the poet W.B. Yeats. The album is called An Appointment with Mr. Yeats, and I'm going to play a track from it right now. It's quite long, but you will dig it. I know you will. This is September 1913.

Lyrics by the poet W.B. Yeats. That is Mike Scott and the Waterboys with an album called An Appointment with Mr. Yeats, and that particular track, September 1913. Yeah, we all know about that, don't we? If not, consult your history books, for heaven's sake. Okay, let's get the second spotlight act on. And we bring on Speed Twins.

Big Twin under the spotlight for the second hour this week here at Cuba and 101 Ventura Freeway Blues. I've been there, worn the t-shirt and eaten the pie and headed on to San Francisco.

You gotta love that one. Lots of little Clash isms in there. Ballad of Johnny Clash, all set in Notting Hill, I should think. Speed Twin, first couple of tracks from them. 101 Ventura Freeway Blues before that. And we'll play another two before the end of the show.

0: What a great little song that is from the brand new Ugly Guys CD. It's out now. It's probably vinyl as well. If you want to go to Conquest Records, you'll find them, residing there. Hotter than a $2 pistol. I love that metaphor.
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That's Ronnie Wood from his current collection album called Fearless, the anthology 65 to 25. And sounding a lot like Keith on that one, like a Keith Richards solo record. That is Lost and Lonely.

Check the paranoia in that vibe. Vince Ray from the album Back in the Shack. It's out now. That, of course, Rocket USA is a cover of the Alan Vega, Martin Rev suicide track, which came out at the end of the 1970s, I think around about 79, as far as I can remember. But that's a great cover of that one, that's for sure. Very influential album, that suicide album was, the first one from them. All right, let's get on with this. I woke up and-

Great track, I love that one. Speed Twin, Last White Buffalo, and I'm going to squeeze this in as we're under the spotlight with them for the second hour, but this is a little longer than usual, and it's quite unusual for them, but nevertheless, it is a fantastic recording. Speed Twin and Wind Song.

Told you it was good, didn't I? Speed Twin, Wind Song. Before that, Last White Buffalo. Before that, we had Johnny Clash. And what else did we have? Oh, yeah, 101. The 101 Freeway Blues. Four good tracks from Speed Twin. Great band. In that Gary Twin heads him, along with so many other bands as well. I mean, the Roadrunners. The Long Shadows, hard to remember them all. 20 Flight Rockers. Anyway, get involved, investigate, go to the website, Speed Twin website. They're on social media, swing by and say hi, and let them know that you heard the tracks, and chuck a load of positivity their way, and they'll love you forever. That's how you feed the flames of creativity. Positivity is sexy.

That's Foo Fighters and Window. The thing is with the Foo Fighters, they can still sound cool, but they can make it radio friendly. Yeah, which is very important. Okay, this is Paul Bowen, new from Paul. The Lone Star Jet. That's a great name.

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And before dying, I want to share these poems of my soul. My poems are soft green. My poems are also flaming crimson. My poems are like a wounded fawn seeking refuge in the forest. The last verse says, Con los pobres de la tierra. 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The streams of the mountains please me.

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Down below the Mason dumbass line, the food gets worse. I can't go back to Tennessee. That NASCAR country's not for me. Go on if you think you must. Carlos packed his drums up in the dark of night. Ruby's standing just outside the front porch light. Chain smoking Camel Straights, the sky off to the east got gray. And he rolled off in a cloud of dust. And a gray cold knickered at the gate. She said, you're right, it's getting late. You and me got work to do. We can't be burning daylight too. She took down the long lead rope and stayed off that slippery slope. The aspen trees were turning gold up top. The talk was buzzing round the beauty shop. Wasn't he barely half her age? Well, that's just how they do nowadays. We should all have been so lucky. And by spring she'd had the run of the freeborn men. Ruby turned 50 in a sheep camp tent. Her body still could rock all night, but her heart was closed and locked up tight. Potato fields all muddy and brown, the gossip long since quieted down. And after one more Coggins test, pouring coffee for the county vet. Pictures on the icebox door of Carlos in the first Gulf War. Black-eyed, brown, and youthful face, smiling back from a Saudi base.

Carlos took the road gig and he saw it through. He rode the tour bus while the singer flew. Managed out of Music Row, Carlos never saw the studio. Session guys had that all sewn up. He looks out the window and it starts to sleet. Laying on a friend's couch on Nevada Street. Lately he's been staying high, sick all winter, and they don't know why. They don't know why, or they just won't say. They don't talk much down at the VA. And Ruby's in his thoughts sometimes. What thoughts can get out past the wine? He feels her fingers on his brow, and right then he misses how she looked in that gray morning light. She never shaved like they all do now. He sees it all behind his eyes, and his hands go searching, but they come up dry. Halfway in that waking dream, Carlos lets the landline ring. Never guess it was Ruby calling, a pin in her hip from the gray coat falling. Figure eights in a lazy lope, stumbled on that slippery slope. Holding back the flood just don't do no good. You can't unclench your teeth to howl the way you should. So you curl your lips around the taste of tears.